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0: The challenge was created by entrepreneur and author Andy Frisella, who calls it a, quote, transformative mental toughness program and an Ironman for your brain. So here's what it entails. Eat a structured diet with no alcohol, drink a gallon of water, read 10 pages of nonfiction, take a progress photo, and complete 2 45-minute workouts, one of them outdoors, every day for 75 days. Quite a challenge. We asked CNN fitness contributor Dana Santis about this, who reminded us that sustainable fitness isn't about punishment or proving discipline through extremes. It's about building habits that integrate into your lifestyle in a way that feels supportive and repeatable. If you ask me, that's going to be the key to long-term success. I'm Dr. Sanjay Gupta, helping you live a better life.
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9: A Better Life with Dr. Sanjay Gupta.
10: Osteoporosis affects millions of people in the United States and around the world. It's a disease that basically causes someone's bones to become weak, brittle, and porous, which can increase their risk of fractures. Now, the good news here is there are things you can do other than, or in addition to, taking medications to prevent fractures before it's too late. One is to up your intake of calcium and vitamin D. You also want to eat more protein. One functional medicine dietitian told us that that helps build muscle, and if you're building muscle strength, then you are also building bone strength. You want to be mindful of your workouts. The best ways to build bone density, one therapist told us, are going to be resistance exercises like lifting weights, and also exercises that make your bones take a bit of an impact, such as jumping or even running, just loading the bones a little bit more. I'm Dr. Sanjay Gupta, helping you live a better life.
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14: A better life with Dr. Sanjay Gupta.
15: For more than a decade, the Environmental Working Group has put out a list of the so-called Dirty Dozen. These are the non-organic produce contaminated with the highest levels of pesticides. Well, this year, spinach topped the list, followed by kale, collard, mustard greens, strawberries, grapes, nectarines, peaches, cherries, apples, blackberries, pears, potatoes, and blueberries. Now, all these fruits and vegetables are part of a healthy diet, so no one is saying you shouldn't eat them. Point is, though, you could consider buying these items organic if and when you can, and then taking extra care when you wash them. The FDA recommends rinsing all fruits and vegetables, even the ones that are organic, under running water that is slightly warmer than room temperature. Don't use soap, bleach, or any fancy produce washes. I'm Dr. Sanjay Gupta, helping you live a better life.
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14: For more than a decade, the Environmental Working Group has put out a list of the so-called Dirty Dozen. These are the non-organic produce contaminated with the highest levels of pesticides. Well, this year, spinach topped the list, followed by kale, collard, mustard greens, strawberries, grapes, nectarines, peaches, cherries, apples, blackberries, pears, potatoes, and blueberries. Now, all these fruits and vegetables are part of a healthy diet, so no one is saying you shouldn't eat them. Point is, though, you could consider buying these items organic if and when you can, and then taking extra care when you wash them. The FDA recommends rinsing all fruits and vegetables, even the ones that are organic, under running water that is slightly warmer than room temperature. Don't use soap, bleach, or any fancy produce washes. I'm Dr. Sanjay Gupta, helping you live a better life.
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104.5 XLO, Jen and Frank, my friend Jennifer, off again today. Back home visiting the parents, and Grandma Lou should be back tomorrow morning. That's actually the sun, if you're just getting up and looking out and thinking, that giant ball of flame, I remember seeing it at some point over the last week. Yeah, back. The rain has stopped finally. And did you see how much rain Falmouth got? They got over 6 inches of rain. That is unbelievable. A lot of places caught up on some of the drought, but apparently we're still in need of a little more rain before the summer's over.

0: WFMN 95XLO, Jen and Frank, minus my friend Jennifer, visiting with Grandma Lou and her parents. She will be back tomorrow. And if you listen to the show on a regular basis, they know what's coming next. I go through the archives of stuff we've talked about from a long time ago and try and figure out what it is. Now, I have it all on a computer, and it's all in different folders, and the folders have files. Nothing new there. But there's only a limited amount of information on the folder and the file for me to figure out when we talked about it and what it was all about. Like this one. The title of this file just said, Kid Drives Bus. I'm very interested in this. We originally talked about this back on May 3rd, 2024. Let's find out what it all is about together.
1: What up? 104.5 XL Low. We're playing New England's best variety. It is Jen and Frank. Good morning.
0: Well, here's a kid who's got their you-know-what together. This happened in Wisconsin. A school bus driver had a medical issue and passed out behind the wheel.
1: I saw this.
0: Yeah. Unfortunately, I mean, it put everybody in danger, but the good news is there was an eighth grader who immediately took charge.
1: Took over the bus.
0: He got her foot off the gas pedal, pulled the bus over, and called 911.
1: This is amazing. Now, you have to think about, in a time of panic,
0: the eighth grader
1: was able to do this. You know, they probably watched that Keanu Reeves movie, Speed, where he had to take control of the bus.
0: You think it...
1: I don't know. I mean...
0: I'm just giving... It's unbelievable.
1: Or this eighth grader has nerves of steel.
0: Yeah. Or didn't realize how serious the situation was. But to be able to actually drive the bus and pull it over... I mean, that's incredible.
1: I would have a hard time driving a bus.
0: Oh.
1: And unhinging someone's foot from the gas pedal.
0: Off the gas pedal. And now he's got to get her out of the seat, which, or he or whoever's driving. I'm sure that's not easy when it's dead weight.
1: Oh, yeah, definitely. So, well, congratulations, yeah. Because how is the bus driver? It was just a temporary medical thing?
0: They didn't actually say what the long-term thing was, but she did wake up.
1: Okay, good.
0: When they came, he called 911 and they showed up.
1: Can you imagine the story?
0: Oh, my.
1: What happened?
0: What? Yeah, how was your day at school? I drove the bus. Pardon me?
1: Well, I'm talking about the bus driver.
0: Oh, yeah.
1: You wake up and you find out the eighth grader saved the day.
0: So apparently, yes, in the long run, she is okay. And
1: okay, good.
0: Working on it. But hey, kudos to that kid. I don't think I had that in me in eighth grade.
1: Yeah, you did.
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22: A better life with Dr. Sanjay Gupta.
23: Osteoporosis affects millions of people in the United States and around the world. It's a disease that basically causes someone's bones to become weak, brittle, and porous, which can increase their risk of fractures. Now, the good news here is there are things you can do other than, or in addition to, taking medications to prevent fractures before it's too late. One is to up your intake of calcium and vitamin D. You also want to eat more protein. One functional medicine dietitian told us that that helps build muscle, and if you're building muscle strength, then you are also building bone strength. You want to be mindful of your workouts. The best ways to build bone density, one therapist told us, are going to be resistance exercises like lifting weights, and also exercises that make your bones take a bit of an impact, such as jumping or even running, just loading the bones a little bit more. I'm Dr. Sanjay Gupta, helping you live a better life.
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floating at this hour. The tall ships will be parading into Boston Harbor on Saturday, and millions are expected to come to Boston to tour them during their visit. If you are planning on going in on Saturday, the MBTA is adding more trains and buses to help with the demand. Sail Boston will welcome ships from 25 different countries. Democrats, including Senators Elizabeth Warren and Bernie Sanders, are pulling their support of Maine Senate candidate Graham Plattner after

0: Friday, chance of thunderstorms laid high once again in the 80s. I'm Hank Stoltz, and you're up to date.
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0: 5XLO, Jennifer Frank minus Jennifer. She will be back tomorrow morning. It is 6:11, and when she's out, I like to do this. If you're a regular listener, you bear with me for a minute. For the people who aren't, I'll go back in the archives and see what we talked about months, years ago, and all I have to go by is the title of a file in a folder on a computer. I'm looking at this one. It says, Mother-in-law ruins gender reveal. This originally we did in March 27th of 2024. I have no idea what it is. Let's find out together.
1: 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Good morning. Jen and Frank here.
0: Well, I'm not a big fan of weddings or gender reveal parties or things like that. I'd rather be golfing. But if I have to go to one of these fine events, I hope something bizarre happens there. It just is more amusing and entertaining if you don't have a stake in the party.
1: True.
0: If you're just an outside observer and something goes horribly wrong, it gives me a little chuckle.
1: Like the cake falls, which yes. has happened before.
0: Yes, exactly. Well, how about this? Mother-in-law ruins gender reveal party. This happened in Texas. A couple spent $9,000.
1: Oh, my gosh.
0: On a gender reveal party that was sabotaged by the husband's mother. The mother-in-law was uninvited after she got into a heated argument with the wife-to-be, well, their wife, the mother-to-be.
1: Yes, mother-to-be.
0: She showed up anyways after they told her, please don't come here, caused a complete S show. She triggered the fire alarm before the big reveal was to happen.
1: Ooh, not a good look.
0: Guests were left drenched by the sprinkler system as they sat around waiting. The mother-in-law, meanwhile, very proud of her work, just sat there outside and smoked a cigarette, smiling.
1: Stop it.
0: Are
1: oh,
0: you
1: boy.
0: Kidding me?
1: So she didn't get invited in the first place, and that's what twerked her off?
0: She started a fight with the mother-to-be.
1: Okay, gotcha.
0: And so they said, you're not coming here, not with this. You're going to ruin the whole party. Well, apparently they were right.
1: So because
0: she showed up
1: revenge.
0: And ruined the whole party. Oh, can you imagine? You're leaving that venue soaking wet because the fire extinguisher went off.
1: And all the gifts are wet.
0: All the gifts are wet. You don't even know what happened as far as the gender reveal. That all happened before
1: it's
0: that even
1: boy.
0: Happened. It's a boy. Good. Let's get out of here. We're soaked. I'm sure there's video somewhere if you want to search the internet.

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0: 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Jenna Frank, my friend Jennifer, will be back tomorrow morning. I can't wait to see her. We usually spend a lot of time together. We get along great. We always have fun. So when we're not together, it's a little strange because, like I said, we spend a ton of time together outside of the radio station as well. Well, when she's gone, I like to go back into the archives, pick a file from something we talked about years ago, maybe months ago, whenever it is. I just kind of roll through and grab one. The title on this one says, Stale Coffee in Company Refrigerator. We originally talked about this July 18th, 2025. So almost a year ago exactly, right around there to the time it is now. So let's see what this is all about. Stale coffee in company fridge. 104.5 XLO. We are Jen and Frank. Good morning.
1: I'd like to say right now, it is not mine. I know Frank was judging me. I went to the refrigerator to get some creamer for my coffee. We used a Dunkin' K-Cup this morning. And I noticed for a week now, there's been half an iced coffee on the very top shelf of the refrigerator.
0: And you're denying it's yours.
1: It's not mine.
0: Despite evidence that would speak to the contrary. In other words, your history of this.
1: I'm looking you right in the eyes.
0: You're a repeat offender.
1: Saying I am a repeat offender, but I normally, if I leave an iced coffee in there, you know me, I will have it the next day.
0: Or the day after.
1: Or the day after that. One day after.
0: Drives me crazy.
1: One day after. And I'm really proud of you that you did not say anything to me, because it's literally been there every day this week. I've opened up the fridge and I'm like, I know he's thinking it's mine. It's not.
0: I almost wrote a date on it just to see how far it would go. Because I'm
1: well, we still can. It's somebody's. I don't know whose it is.
0: It could be in there for a year, you know.
1: It really could be.
0: It'll grow fuzz.
1: I'm going to take a picture of it, and I will share it. And you can guess how long you think it's been there or how long you think it'll stay.
0: Would you drink it?
1: Would you drink it? Yeah, it looks very watered down. All the ice has melted, and it's just sitting in there on the top shelf. But I promise you it wasn't me. There's not that many people that work here, Frank.
0: They constantly leave half empty cups.
1: All right. I will say Dr. Phil has said the greatest indicator of future behavior is past behavior. So in that case, I could see where you would see it would be me, but I'm telling you it's not me.
0: Well, can you afford an attorney? Would you like one appointed for you?
1: I'm going to call Mr. Richard Rafferty up, your friend.
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22: Good morning. Here are the stories we're following at this hour. Heading to see the tall ships parade into Boston Harbor this Saturday? Well, expect to be shoulder to shoulder with other spectators. City is bracing for 4 million visitors for the Sail Boston event. The Massachusetts Nurses Association says 4,000 nurses will walk off the job today at Brigham and Women's in Boston. It would be the biggest nurses' strike in Massachusetts history. Over 1,000 temporary nurses are being brought in. The hospital claims that there will be little disruption. Because they have to bring the outside nurses in, Brigham and Women's says nurses won't be allowed back on the job until the 13th. Mass Live reports that the town of Foxborough is filing a counterclaim against the Kraft Group's $1 million lawsuit, asking the court to dismiss the suit. Foxborough says the Kraft Group is conflating the license fee with the costs Gillette Stadium owes for public safety costs. WhoSox doubleheader today at Polar Park, first pitch 4:05. Don't look now, but the Boston Red Sox are 4-0 on this road trip. They downed the White Sox 8-1. Sunny with a high in the low 80s today, upper 80s tomorrow. I'm Hank Stoltz, and you're up to date.

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Yesterday, People Magazine had a story that said there will be no movie of Taylor's wedding day. However, could there be a documentary on the way? We'll tell you all about it. 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
1: Jennifer is out. She'll be back tomorrow. Here's what you need to know today. Well, yesterday I had said that I might have jumped the gun a little bit when I said they would be showing a movie of Taylor Swift's wedding, and then somebody came out from People Magazine, said, no, that's not happening. Well, I guess now it is a possibility there may be a documentary of the wedding. Why? A lot of people who attended the wedding said there were signs everywhere that said there was a film shoot going on right now. And they said outside the garden, there were no parking signs put up. The reason the no parking was for a film shoot during her wedding. So it is possible that you may get to see it on a documentary, and I will have redeemed myself.
2: Could that not just be for the wedding photos?
1: Let's move on. I don't know. It's kind of a weird thing. I mean, they made everybody sign a, you know, non-disclosure agreement, but it's kind of strange that that was around there. We'll have to wait and see. Well, if you've got a lot of money and you want to blow it and feel like you were part of the wedding, someone on eBay tried to sell a bag of air that was supposedly collected at Madison Square Garden during the big night.
2: Wow.
1: Yeah. The seller described it as, this isn't just a bag, it's history you can breathe.
2: How much?
1: Hold on now. Slow down. They're saying you could frame it and display it proudly next to all your other merch and sign footballs and things like that. The asking price, $50,000.
2: It's just like a framed piece of air.
1: A bag of air.
2: Yep.
1: Yeah. As far as you know, it's from inside. I by last night, by the way, the listing was already gone.
2: Oh, my gosh.
1: Somebody probably paid $50,000 for a bag of air that they can't prove was from inside Madison Square Garden. Now, you, some of you out there may be a little bit too young to remember the original Batman series. Well, the mansion where Wayne Manor was is now for sale. It was used as the exterior of Wayne Manor in the 1960s hit Batman. You can get that now and live in Batman's house for $32 million, Batcave not included. And that's The Buzz on 104.5 XLO.
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0: we go.
1: 104.5 XLO. Jennifer's off. She'll be back tomorrow. I'm here with Mackenzie. We appreciate you hanging out with us. Tall ships about to make their way into Boston Harbor, the event going from the 11th to the 16th. But they have to get there, and a bunch of them are going to be going through the Cape Cod Canal today, which is really kind of cool. If you've never been down to the Cape Cod Canal, you walk right down to the edge of that. It is amazing how close those ships are.
2: I saw some of the videos of the tall ships. It's like you're in a pirate area.
1: Exactly. It's like you go back in time when you get on one of those ships. But you will be very close to them if you watch them come through the canal. Now, they're saying because of the tides, it will be anywhere from noon to 5 or midnight to 5 a.m. they're going to come through. And like it'll be between today and the 10th. So you may catch some today. They have an actual schedule online, which ships are coming and at what point. But if you've ever seen a ship that close up, it's wild.
2: Put some fog in there.
1: Oh, hell yeah. Let's go back.
2: Some fog horns.
1: Yeah.
2: And then all of a sudden you're like, oh my gosh.
1: Well, they've got all kinds of things for you to do when they do get to the harbor. You can take a tour, and for $5, they'll let you walk the plank, which I think is fantastic. I'm not sure which ship is doing that. You might have to look around to find out. But if you really want to see these things up close, you're not going to get a better shot than when they come through the canal.
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11: Good morning. Here are the stories we are following at this hour. The tall ships will be parading into Boston Harbor on Saturday, and millions are expected to come to Boston to tour them during their visit. If you are planning on going in on Saturday, the MBTA is adding more trains and buses to help with the demand. Sail Boston will welcome ships from 25 different countries. Democrats, including Senators Elizabeth Warren and Bernie Sanders, are pulling their support of Maine Senate candidate Graham Plattner after disturbing new allegations from past girlfriends. It is widely expected Plattner will drop out of the race and a new candidate will need to be selected. A one-day walkout by 4,000.

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0: 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Jennifer is still on vacation. She'll be back tomorrow. Mackenzie's here with me at 7-Eleven, and little Ozzy Osbourne, our little Shih Tzu, who we rescued from the Second Chance Animal Rescue. He was, I think, 4 years old or 3 years old. He had no hair, and he weighed 4 pounds. Somebody stopped feeding him.
1: Oh.
0: Since then, that dog hit the jackpot when my wife found him. Oh, yeah, absolutely. But today, he's got to go for a quality of life test. Do you know this? Yeah.
1: Marino didn't have to do that.
0: Yeah. I don't know. I guess they're going to look at him and see if he's functioning okay. He's not in any pain. He's like 17 years old now. And he can't, you know, he can climb the stairs, but he can't go down. But this is the worst part of owning a pet.
1: Oh, yeah.
0: But it stinks because if you're going to own a pet, you are signing up for this part of it. If it goes well. Now, if it turns out the pet is, you know, sending you for a wellness check, that may be different. But I don't know how this whole procedure goes.
1: He's okay.
0: But yeah, it's
1: Amy's with him.
0: Yep, she's taking him to the appointment. We'll see how it goes, but it's rough.
1: I'm sure he'll be okay.
0: Yeah, he's just he's just old, you know. That's the bottom line.
1: So are we?
0: Yeah, he could get his butt kicked by a chipmunk right now. That's how far along he is.

0: 104.5 XLO, Jen and Frank. Jennifer back tomorrow. I'm here with Mackenzie. It's 7:22. We get all kinds of information sent to us every morning. Ken's prints up a big pile of stuff for her show. And every once in a while, a headline will grab my attention, and I want to read more. How about this one? A Little League president used the team's money for strip clubs and ED pills. Not a little bit of money either. He is a former Little League president from Las Vegas facing felony charges after nearly $65,000 disappeared from the league accounts. The money was supposed to go to uniforms, umpires, travel for the kids. Instead, he spent it on plane tickets, casinos, strip clubs, the ED pills we mentioned, and he even included a $433 tip at a strip club.
1: I didn't know that Little League places collect that much money.
0: Well, that's the first thing I thought of, too. This must be some rich little town.
1: I'm like, geez, Louise.
0: Yeah, they say there's only $25 left in the account. 200 kids are in the program. Luckily, donations from the community and other athletes helped save the season, and they were able to get their stuff. But he's facing multiple felony charges. You know what the best part of all this is? They busted him for using it on the pills. You know what I mean? So now they're not only saying, you're stupid, you're, well, however
1: is
0: you want to frame it.
1: Is this kid on the team?
0: It has to be, I would imagine.
1: That poor kid.
0: Oh, God. Yeah, I don't know which is worse. Your daddy's a thief or your daddy needs those pills?
1: Yeah.
0: I bet he's going to get teased on the back end a little more.
1: You think?
0: Yeah. Oh, boy. Well, we'll keep posted and let you know how he ends up. But, yeah, Father of the Year. 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
9: Good morning. Here are the stories we're following at this hour. Heading to see the tall ships parade into Boston Harbor this Saturday? Well, expect to be shoulder to shoulder with other spectators. City is bracing for 4 million visitors for the Sail Boston event. The Massachusetts and Nurses Association says 4,000 nurses will walk off the job today at Brigham and Women's in Boston. It would be the biggest nurses' strike in Massachusetts history. Over 1,000 temporary nurses are being brought in. The hospital claims that there will be little disruption. Because they have to bring the outside nurses in, Brigham and Women's says nurses won't be allowed back on the job until the 13th. Mass Live reports that the town of Foxborough is filing a counterclaim against the Kraft Group's $1 million lawsuit, asking the court to dismiss the suit. Foxborough says the Kraft Group is conflating the license fee with the costs Gillette Stadium owes for public safety costs. Wu Sox doubleheader today at Polar Park, first pitch 4:05. Don't look now, but the Boston Red Sox are 4-0 on this road trip. They downed the White Sox 8-1. Sunny with a high in the low 80s today, upper 80s tomorrow. I'm Hank Stoltz, and you're up to date.

0: 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Jen and Frank. Jennifer's off. She's back tomorrow. I'm here with Mackenzie. It's 7:34. Kenz and I are watching the news right now. Channel 7 has reported down where the strike is for the nurses. Now they're going to be on strike today. And then they're getting locked out for the next 4 days. So,
1: but they have temporary nurses.
0: Yeah, 1,300 temporary nurses. Where do you get 1,300 temporary nurses at a drop of a hat? I have no idea. But and I'll be honest with you, I haven't followed this. I don't know what. I assume the issues are overpay and working conditions.
1: Oh yeah,
0: that's usually what it is with the nurses
1: and stuff. But I felt bad for that reporter. She was right in the thick of it, and you know she can't hear anything.
0: She could, and she kept leaning over.
1: Yeah.
0: And then her only thing showing on the camera was her forehead.
1: Yeah.
0: At one point, and you could tell. People behind the scenes are going, pull the camera back. You know,
1: yeah.
0: If you're working this business, you realize it gets chaotic. And that, yeah, she's in for a long day. Let's just say that.
1: Yeah, her and the nurses, yeah. All of them.
0: Well, I hope it goes well for the nurses. They're at Brigham and Women's. So if you're a part of that group, we hope everything gets wrapped up real quick and you get back to work and you get what you're looking for.

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1: 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Well, let's see. Will we be able to see a documentary about Taylor's wedding? Now people are saying it's quite possible. Yesterday, people reported there would be no feature-length film, which made me look like an idiot because I was dead certain that was going to happen. But now it's a possibility. People are saying there may be a documentary. Why? Well, they say there were signs everywhere around Madison Square Garden saying filming was going to be happening. They even had no parking signs outside that had the same thing, no parking due to a video shoot. So a lot of people are saying, well, maybe this could come out somewhere. It's just interesting. Why would they have all those signs up?
2: To throw people off.
1: And it
2: I don't know.
1: Work.
2: I just can't see her benefiting or getting money from her wedding like that one day.
1: You don't think all the Swifties would watch this?
2: Oh, of course they would watch it. I would watch it. I'm not a
1: You're
2: Swiftie.
1: Just saying she's not money motivated at this point. That's fair. That's fair. Well, if you want a piece of the action from Madison Square Garden, there's some people looking to sell you some things. Let's start off with a bag of air. Somebody claims they were in there during the wedding and filled up a bag of air. They were selling it on eBay. They wanted $50,000 for it. Here's how they described it. This isn't just a bag. It's history you can breathe. Frame it, display it proudly next to your Eras Tour merch, and sign footballs. Or give it to a friend as a gift. By the way, you're thinking 50 grand's insane. By last night, the listing was gone.
2: That's what I'm saying. What if you're having people over? They knock over the bag.
1: Right. Or what could even be worse is it could be a bunch of guys in a frat party go, let's do this.
2: Or it could be this thing, $50,000 down the drain if that thing pops.
1: Thank you. And you don't even know if it's a real error in there anyway. And there's no way to determine it. Well, that wasn't the worst thing happening. Another website called NewYorkCityGarbage.com was selling trash that may have come from the wedding or its guests. Mm-hmm. Items include fabrics, soda can tops, even a single AirPod. All $25 a piece. You can set up and buy them.
2: Wow. People will spend their money on anything. I guess if it makes them feel good.
1: If you've got that kind of money and, you bought a crumpled up napkin that somebody said somebody wiped their mouth with at the wedding, okay, whatever makes you happy. Let's see, what else is happening? Oh, kind of a weird thing for Katie Couric. She had a freaky incident that some people thought she had a stroke. Her husband noticed she seemed, quote, out of it and took her to the hospital where she couldn't remember the date or the name of the president. Stroke was ruled out, fortunately, but she was diagnosed with temporary memory loss. We're all familiar with that. It's happening in colleges all over the country. Wow, that's kind of scary.
2: Yeah.
1: What's today and who's the president? Anyway, that's the buzz on 104.5 XLO. I'm on the website for Lux Auto Plus. 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

0: 104.5 XLO. We're Jen and Frank, minus the Jen. I'm here with McKenzie, co-worker Keith. We have a game coming up in Foxborough, World Cup game.
1: Yes.
0: That would be tomorrow.
1: Yes.
0: Who is playing? I have to say.
1: You spaced it, Frank?
0: Yeah.
1: France and Morocco.
0: Oh, there you are. I actually bet on the game.
1: You did. Who'd you bet on?
0: Morocco, the underdog.
1: Ooh, what's that? That's like probably plus 2,500.
0: Let's not worry about it.
1: they win. That
0: let's
1: will be quite
0: say,
1: the upset.
0: I had, right before the penalty kick last night, Switzerland, I bet on them to win.
1: Oh, and, I forgot. That was the Colombia and Switzerland. Who won that one?
0: Switzerland did.
1: They did. Yeah. It's like those two teams are kind of flying under the radar.
0: Yeah, it's weird. They were playing in Vancouver, too. I don't know why I think that's a problem. But anyway, it's going to be warm here tomorrow.
1: Yes, it is.
0: Are either of these teams used to that? That are coming in Morocco, maybe more?
1: Morocco, yeah.
0: Yeah.
1: But Morocco's way going to be an underdog.
0: I saw that. The fine folks at DraftKings agreed with you.
1: Because France has Mbappe, which is fun to say.
0: Right, yeah. Now, he's the big deal. And France is supposed to win the whole thing, according to a lot of people.
1: They're up there. It was almost the exit time yesterday for Argentina, which was bananas.
0: Our boy scored.
1: Yes, Messi.
0: Yeah.
1: Messi. So he's still around. Ronaldo is not around anymore. I mean, he's still with us.
0: Physically. I was going to say, that's news to his family. A hell of a way to break a death.
1: I know. They got knocked out by Spain. So you're going to let us know tomorrow how you do? Well, you won't know tomorrow. No. The game is tomorrow.
0: Right. And England doesn't play until when?
1: I think Saturday.
0: Saturday
1: at 5.
0: So this keeps going for how much longer?
1: July 19th. Yes, correct.
0: Then we're officially out of beer. We got to go back to work. You people got to get the hell out of here.
1: And then we start
0: back to your own countries.
1: It's like 3 weeks and then football starts.
0: Yeah, exactly. We need that 3 weeks to sober up.
1: You'll let us know how you do.
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8: Good morning. Here are the stories we are following at this hour. The tall ships will be parading into Boston Harbor on Saturday, and millions are expected to come to Boston to tour them during their visit. 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Democrats, including Senators Elizabeth Warren and Bernie Sanders, are pulling their support of Maine Senate candidate Graham Plattner after disturbing new allegations from past girlfriends. It is widely expected Plattner will drop out of the race

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0: 104.5 XLO, Jen and Frank. Jennifer's on vacation still. She will be back tomorrow. I'm here with Mackenzie. We appreciate you spending part of your morning with us. Thank you very much. So I'm watching TV the other day, and all of a sudden I see a bunch of ads start popping up for back to school.
1: Oh, God.
0: This started last week. And I'm thinking, how can this possibly be?
1: No, I talked about this the other day. They're doing back to school, and I saw Halloween candy.
0: Get out of here.
1: But they were labeling it Summerween.
0: Oh.
1: And I'm like,
0: trying to drag that holiday out, are they?
1: I was like, first of all, back to school, didn't the kids just get out?
0: I was thinking some of them probably didn't even get their backpack unpacked.
1: Yeah.
0: Poor things. Then they got to watch that ad.
1: Well, it was some cute stuff. So I
0: oh, the supplies. They were very, very well priced. But then I realized, well, down south, they start a lot earlier. Don't they start school in August down there?
1: How would I know that?
0: You used to live in Florida. Well, yeah. You didn't have kids. It would be kind of creepy if you knew that now that I think about
1: exactly.
0: It.
1: Exactly.
0: Hey, they're starting school tomorrow.
1: I know what time
0: tomorrow.
1: The bar is open and closed.
0: Yeah. I have no idea when those little rats are going to school.
1: Nope.

0: 104.5 XLO, Jen and Frank. Jen back tomorrow. I am here with Mackenzie. Well, in our effort to become the most obese nation in history, we're getting a little help here from the Girl Scouts and the fine folks at Krispy Kreme. Here's what they're doing. They're teaming up. They are now going to make Girl Scout cookie donuts. Yeah. Yeah, some of the ones they're releasing today, Thin Mints Donut with chocolate icing, cookie crumbles, dark chocolate chips, and cool mint drizzle.
1: Listen, that sounds absolutely amazing. I just don't need it.
0: The Lemon Ups version, it's filled with lemon cream and covered in lemon icing.
1: No, I wouldn't eat that one anyways.
0: And there's a Samoa's knockoff. It's a chocolate-covered donut topped with caramel and coconut.
1: I would eat that.
0: That would happen. They did hit stores yesterday for a limited time.
1: Yeah, so I'll avoid that until that limited time is up.
0: Yeah. Boy, we hit Krispy Kreme. Jen and I went to the casino last week and hit up Krispy Kreme. I go, I'm only eating a half. I'm just going to eat a half. All hell broke loose.
1: No.
0: As soon as I put that first bite in my mouth, and I'm a Dunkin' guy, but it was just like a sugar rush.
1: A Krispy Kreme. Last time I went to the casino to see my dad, every hour of that night that I walked by Krispy Kreme, there was a line.
0: Right. Now, just so we can explain, your dad doesn't hang out at the casino and gamble 24
1: hours. Oh, yeah. No, he's a musician.
0: He was a musician who's performing there.
1: Well, he's a professional gambler.
0: People who know your father probably heard that one. Oh, crap. Didn't know things were bad.
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10: Good morning. Here are the stories we're following at this hour. Heading to see the tall ships parade into Boston Harbor this Saturday? Well, expect to be shoulder to shoulder with other spectators. City is bracing for 4 million visitors for the Sail Boston event. The Massachusetts and Nurses Association says of 4,000 nurses will walk off the job today at Brigham and Women's in Boston. It would be the biggest nurses strike in Massachusetts history. Over 1,000 temporary nurses are being brought in. The hospital claims that there will be little disruption because they have to bring the outside nurses in. Brigham and Women's says nurses won't be allowed back on the job until the 13th. Mass Live reports that the town of Foxborough is filing a counterclaim against the Kraft Group's $1 million lawsuit, asking the court to dismiss the suit. Foxborough says the Kraft Group is conflating the license fee with the costs Gillette Stadium owes for public safety costs. WhoSox doubleheader today at Polar Park, first pitch 4:05. Don't look now, but the Boston Red Sox are 4-0 on this road trip. They downed the White Sox 8-1. Sunny with a high in the low 80s today, upper 80s tomorrow. I'm Hank Stoltz, and you're up to date.

104.5 XLO. Jennifer, Frank, Jennifer's off. I am here with Mackenzie. We're all aware of how expensive it is to go to a show, so anytime we can grab some tickets and give them to you, we do. And we have some right now. Shakira coming to the TD Garden. Now, there's two shows. These tickets will be for the second show, which is July 11th. They will be emailed to you, so you don't have to worry about racing around trying to get the tickets before the show. We realize it's coming up quickly. But if you would like to go, be caller 10-508-373-1045. Good luck.

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1: Jen is out. She'll be back tomorrow. And here's what's going on in the buzz. Well, are you going to see the Taylor Swift wedding or not? Yesterday, People Magazine reported there were no plans to make a film of the wedding. However, now there's more things coming to light, like people coming forward and saying that there were signs all over the venue warning attendees they were being filmed during the ceremony. Now, she obviously has done a ton of documentaries in her career. People are now thinking, well, if the signs are up, there had to be a reason. There were also signs around Madison Square Garden outside that said, no parking for a film shoot. That film shoot was taking place the exact same time as the wedding, so we'll have to wait and see. Looking for a souvenir from the wedding? Well, there are people online who will sell you just about anything. How about a bag of air? That's right. Somebody says they had a bag of air that was filled up inside the venue during the wedding and put it on eBay to sell. You're probably laughing. They were asking for $50,000. Now you're probably laughing harder. And then, well, by last night, that listing was already gone. Somebody actually had the money to do that. Air's not your thing. How about some good old-fashioned New York trash? There's a website, nycgarbage.com, selling trash that might have come from the wedding or its guests. Some of the things they were selling, fabric, soda can tops, even a single AirPod. All those things were $25 each. You could buy a chunk of trash, good old-fashioned New York City trash.
2: Do you get like some sort of letter of authenticity?
1: By the guy driving the truck?
2: Yeah. Yeah. Yeah.
1: Signs it Carl.
2: Yeah, like, yeah. People are like, how do I know this is real? Carl told me.
1: Wow. Anyway, yeah, so there's plenty of souvenirs available, but I would be very careful. Katie Couric had a wild incident. She raised concerns so much so that they thought she may have had a stroke. She said her husband noticed she seemed, quote, out of it and took her to a hospital. She couldn't remember the date or even the name of the president. Now, they did rule out a stroke. That's the good news. She was diagnosed with temporary memory loss. I have that all the time. I can remember who the president is. I just don't know why I'm standing in the middle of a room.
2: And you don't know what your anniversary is.
1: true, damn it. Anyway, that's the buzz on 104.5 XLO. 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
0: 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Mornings are hectic. 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

0: 95XLO. Jen and Frank, Jen back tomorrow. I'm here with Mackenzie this morning. It's 8:55. Well, British Columbia, man recently seen sleeping behind the wheel of his Tesla on the Trans-Canadian Highway. Dad of the year had two children with him.
1: Oh, God.
0: They were asleep in the back seat.
1: So it was nap time for everybody.
0: Nap time for everybody. Going 62 miles an hour, they're ripping down the road. Everybody in the car is sound asleep. Other drivers were taking photos of them and then sending them to police and things like that. They eventually pulled the guy over. An investigation is following.
1: How did he wake up?
0: I'm assuming the cops with the siren.
1: Oh, the sirens. Yeah. Imagine the sirens didn't do it.
0: They put the siren on. He puts his hand out the window like he's looking for the snooze.
1: Yeah. They ain't stop.
0: You know, I was against all this in Boston, but now I've changed my way. I say let it all rip. Driverless cars, people sleeping in the cars. We can't drive with our eyes open and both hands on the wheel. Maybe it'll get better if we're asleep. It can't get any worse.
1: I don't know what they were thinking anyways. Like, obviously, it's a self-driving car. People...
0: Are you going to use it?
1: Yeah.
0: You paid for it.
1: Like, what happens if you see someone, like, just actively reading a novel?
0: I've seen that before.
1: Or eating their breakfast. Putting their makeup on. People do that already while driving.
0: Yeah. So if you don't have to worry about driving the car and just doing all that other junk, it'll take a lot of pressure off you, won't it? Then you can sit in the back and do your makeup in a good mirror.
1: Oh, gosh. Now I kind of want one.
0: That's what I'm saying. I think there's a lot we might benefit here. But then again, maybe not.
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0: 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Jennifer's off. I am here with Mackenzie. It's 9:09. Shout out to all the nurses who are on strike at Brigham and Women's. Not an easy thing to do, I would imagine. They voted to strike one day, and then the hospital decided to lock them out the rest, so they brought in 1,300 other nurses from somewhere. I don't know where, but if you've ever been in the hospital or had surgery, you realize it's the nurses that do most of the stuff.
1: Oh, yeah.
0: I mean, it's not, yeah, it is unbelievable. And all they did during COVID, why any of them didn't all quit their job, I have no idea, but it's a tough job.
1: Yeah, nurses do, like, all of it.
0: Yeah. Thank goodness. I mean, can you imagine with no nurses? I mean, it'd be just a disaster. So we wish you well out there. Good luck. Hopefully it'll all get wrapped up soon.

0: 104.5 XLO. Jennifer's off. She'll be back tomorrow. I'm here with Mackenzie. It's 9:15. She sent me a text yesterday. They were at some amusement park, and I noticed it was sunny. And where we were yesterday, it was not sunny. So I kept saying to myself, I've got to do something. I don't know what it is, but I cannot sit here and rot all day.
1: And look at Jen's vacation.
0: And look at Jen's pictures from a sunny amusement park. So but I couldn't come up with anything. Like, I went to the store. That killed a little time. I don't know what I accomplished, but it was just like two straight days in rain. And then all everybody talked about yesterday morning was, oh, it looks like a nap day. Well, what the hell? I'll do that. That killed about a half hour.
1: It was a good napping day, though. It was like, it just did not stop raining.
0: Yeah. Well, we get out of work early, so we have time to go home, put our jammies on, and sit around on a rainy day. But, enough of that. It was getting a little bit bad.
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0: 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We are Jen and Frank. Jennifer's off. My friend is back tomorrow, and I could not be happier. I miss her a lot. It feels like she's been gone about a month. Now, tomorrow being Thursday, we got a lot going on. First of all, Jen's real grandmother, Grandma Lou, who she just visited, will be coming along at 7:10. If you're not familiar with Grandma Lou, she recites the lyrics to a popular song. You know the song and artist, and Grandma Lou gives you a prize. I think she has Shakira tickets tomorrow morning. Then we're going to talk to Clyde Chapman about what's going on with the World Cup. Clyde will be along, I believe, at 8:10. And at 9 o'clock tomorrow, it's our Wicked Fun Summer. We're giving away more prizes then. So busy day tomorrow, but Jen will be back. 104.5 XLO.
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Jen and Frank. Jen back tomorrow morning. Sunshine here, finally. If you're out and about today, the Woo Sox had to cancel last night's game, so they're playing a doubleheader today. I think the first game is at 4 o'clock, but you get to watch both games with one admission. So if you're looking for something to do today, maybe grab the kids, head over to Polar Park, grab a ticket, and enjoy you. If you haven't been to the field yet, been to the park, it's amazing. Absolutely amazing. So it'll be in the 80s, most likely, wherever you are. Again, we'll be back tomorrow morning. Jen back from vacation right here on 104.5 XLO.

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104.5 XLO, New England's best variety. It's Mackenzie. Oh boy, did everyone survive the rain yesterday? It was like a monsoon. I had to be a pioneer woman. I put my rain jacket on and went to my garden to pick some beans, and it was torrential downpour. It was crazy, but I'm hoping that this helped our drought. Are we still even in a drought? Well, hopefully not now, right?

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1: I think what's so exciting about touring music is the way that the songs evolve from the studio version to the live, the live versions. And playing my new music with the band always influences the sound. I think I'm so lucky to work with such a talented group of people in our band and crew who all have their own, you know, set of expertise and instincts as individual artists, and to see that come together is a thrill. We have so much fun in rehearsals trying all different versions of songs, and then right now as we gear up to take this album live, we've already been making lots of tweaks, which is a lot of fun. And I think, you know, I very much have the fans in mind when we're in rehearsals. I'm like, what will they feel extra hard? So it's all about crafting that experience.

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104.5 XL. Oh, it's Mackenzie. Well, it looks like some gloves are coming off when it comes to Taylor Swift and Travis Kelce's wedding. People on social media are getting a little bold here. One lady on TikTok was slamming Taylor Swift for having Adam Sandler officiate her wedding, saying he is very unromantic. Another lady is blasting her for having a buffet, saying that it wasn't a wedding. It was a corporate event. These people are clearly just upset they were not invited, right? Here's Taylor Swift now with Opalite.

104.5 XL. Oh, it's Mackenzie. Well, I just found out about a little soiree happening in the Canal District this Saturday, July 11th from 12 to 4. It's the Canal District Summer Social. This is happening on Harrison Street. So cool. You can get, there's going to be food trucks, there's treats, live music, raffles, games, and more. I repeat, this is happening this Saturday from 12 to 4 on Harrison Street. So I will see you there. Least time.

0: Some records were broken the other day. 30 million people watched the U.S.-Belgium World Cup soccer game. 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
11: A better life with Dr. Sanjay Gupta.
12: Osteoporosis affects millions of people in the United States and around the world. It's a disease that basically causes someone's bones to become weak, brittle, and porous, which can increase their risk of fractures. Now, the good news here is there are things you can do other than, or in addition to, taking medications to prevent fractures before it's too late. One is to up your intake of calcium and vitamin D. You also want to eat more protein. One functional medicine dietitian told us that that helps build muscle, and if you're building muscle strength, then you are also building bone strength. You want to be mindful of your workouts. The best ways to build bone density, one therapist told us, are going to be resistance exercises like lifting weights, and also exercises that make your bones take a bit of an impact, such as jumping or even running, just loading the bones a little bit more. I'm Dr. Sanjay Gupta, helping you live a better life.
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That was Jelly Roll with Lainey Wilson, their single Save Me. And speaking of Jelly Roll, did we all see social media with Bunny XO? We know that Jelly Roll and Bunny XO are going through a divorce, but Bunny XO, she was just spotted at Jelly Roll's bar making out with another gentleman. Apparently, this gentleman is on reality TV show, but I saw clearly the video. 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

104.5 XL. Hello, it's Mackenzie. Well, today is the day. Go spend your lunch break. Actually, it's happening right now out to lunch downtown Worcester, right behind City Hall. This is going to be happening every Wednesday. All summer long, there are food trucks. There is live music. There, you can even buy jewelry and clothes there now. It's amazing. It's such an event. I might even walk over right now because it's so much fun. But yeah, it's going on every Wednesday. Head on over there right now for your lunch break and have fun. Look for me.

104.5 XLO, it's Mackenzie. Well, when you're a new artist, I could just imagine the anxiety you have. You want affirmation from other artists that you're doing okay, right? Somber, though, he said he's very surprised at the celebrities he's heard from, and he's pleasantly surprised, that is. He even talks about seeing Ariana Grande dancing at one of his shows, and it made him so happy. That would make me happy, too, to see another crazy good artist dancing to your creation. Come on now. Here's Somber now with his single Homewrecker.

0: 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It involves opening all four windows and driving for 20 seconds, then close the windows, turn the air conditioning on. 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
8: A better life with Dr. Sanjay Gupta.
9: By age 35, two-thirds of American men will experience some degree of noticeable hair loss. And by age 50, about 85% of men will have significantly thinning hair. That's according to the American Hair Loss Association. Now, one dermatologist explained that hair loss can either be genetic or it can be triggered by stress, illness, surgery, medications, major life events. No matter the cause, a lot of men, understandably, are frustrated by hair loss because it seems like a loss of control. You can take great care of your scalp by all sorts of expensive lotions and potions, but that might not matter. There are some tried and true medications that might work, like minoxidil or finasteride. But another solution is just shaving it off, and I've heard more and more how liberating this can be for a lot of guys. That's the ultimate control of their appearance. I'm Dr. Sanjay Gupta, helping you live a better life.
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23: Did you miss us?

That was Taylor Swift with I Knew It, I Knew You. That song is so catchy. I find myself singing it all the time. But anyways, haven't you always thought one man's trash is another man's treasure? And this is exactly what I'm talking about when it comes to stuff from Taylor and Travis Kelce's wedding. Wedding trash is now being sold online. 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You never know. 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

That was In Sync with Tearing Up My Heart, and I know where Chris Kirkpatrick is going to be on July 19th. Do you? Yep, he's going to be at Indian Ranch in Webster for the XLO Beach Party. This is all part of the Pop 2000s tour. I am going to be there. I am so excited. We've got O-Town, we've got BB Mac, Ryan Cabrera, LFO, and it's hosted by NSYNC's own Chris Kirkpatrick. All the boy band vibes, all the summer feels, because you're right on the water at Indian Ranch. You can go to 1045XLO.com to grab tickets to this. 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
3: For decades, the prevailing wisdom for someone who's had a heart attack has been to put them on beta blockers for the rest of their life. But new research suggests that might not be necessary, and that the benefits of these medications probably taper off after a year or two. On the whole, and for the average person, beta blockers are very safe and very effective. But, as with any medication, they can come with a cost. A financial one, and also potential side effects. We're talking about things like fatigue, dizziness, dry mouth, dry eyes. I want to be clear when I say that you absolutely should talk to your doctor before starting or stopping any medication. Point is, if you're years out from a heart attack and you're in otherwise good health, you might want to ask your doctor about discontinuing beta blockers. You want to, of course, keep up a healthy lifestyle, diet, exercise, and sleep. I'm Dr. Sanjay Gupta, helping you live a better life.
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Well, Olivia Rodrigo, for her hit single Drop Dead, she got to film this video at the Palace of Versailles. It was directed by Petra Collins. This is a huge historic milestone, though. Rodrigo, this is the first artist to be granted permission to film inside the palace's actual royal apartments. I haven't seen this video, but now I have to. Here is Olivia Rodrigo right now with said single, Drop Dead.

104.5 XLO, it's Mackenzie. Well, up-and-coming artist, I've been following her ever since Justin Bieber shared her song, Madison Beer. She is coming to the MGM Music Hall at Fenway July 12th. You want to snag a pair of these tickets? We got these last minute. You can text in the word LOCKIT to 50888. Once again, Madison Beer, she will be performing at the MGM Music Hall at Fenway July 12th. We want you to have these tickets. Text in the word LOCKIT, L-O-C-K-E-T, LOCKIT. Text it to 50888. Good luck.

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17: For years, we've been talking about both the positive and negative effects of being on social media. And I would say, by and large, for older adults, social media is net positive. Not all positive, but net positive. Helps them keep in touch with friends and stay social. But for younger people, social media use, especially heavy use, tends to be net negative. In fact, according to this year's World Happiness Report, youth who use social media more than 5 hours a day reported a lower level of well-being. And researchers who study this sort of thing found that many teens wish these platforms didn't even exist, and yet they can't seem to stop using them. Experts we talked to largely suggested two things. Ideally, along with your friend group, take some time offline. Also, try to recurate your algorithm so it shows you posts that'll make you feel good. I'm Dr. Sanjay Gupta, helping you live a better life.
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104.5 XLO, it's Mackenzie. Hey, don't forget, mark this down. Movies in the Common is back, and it's coming tomorrow night, July 9th. They are showing Zootopia. This happens downtown, right in Worcester Common, behind City Hall. Our XLO street team is going to be there handing out samples of Polar Seltzer's new summer flavors, but make sure you get there early. It starts around 7, but you want to get a good seat. Bring some chairs, bring a blanket, and just remember to have fun.

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1: That they've been dealing with this. But what do you do at that point? It's not like Kim Kardashian can move, because either way, he's going to find her. That kind of thing is a little bit scary.

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1: Hi, it's Gracie Abrams with my new song, Hit the Wall. 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
1: Performing live has inevitably influenced the way that I write and produce music at this point. I think having a familiarity with different size venues and knowing what quiet, slower acoustic song sounds like versus a more up-tempo, you know, more filled out song. I think it's all about kind of crafting the dynamics of a show in order to make it as satisfying and memorable, you know, for the people who are generous enough to spend their energy and time and money coming to see us play. So I definitely think, having been in all different sized rooms at this point, I take them all into consideration when the song is done being written and then we get into the production.
2: I'm crying.

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18: For years, we've been talking about both the positive and negative effects of being on social media. And I would say, by and large, for older adults, social media is net positive. Not all positive, but net positive. Helps them keep in touch with friends and stay social. But for younger people, social media use, especially heavy use, tends to be net negative. In fact, according to this year's World Happiness Report, youth who use social media more than 5 hours a day reported a lower level of well-being. And researchers who study this sort of thing found that many teens wish these platforms didn't even exist, and yet they can't seem to stop using them. Experts we talked to largely suggested two things. Ideally, along with your friend group, take some time offline. Also, try to recurate your algorithm so it shows you posts that'll make you feel good. I'm Dr. Sanjay Gupta, helping you live a better life.
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104.5 XL, it's Mackenzie. Well, I don't know if you guys saw this on social media or not, but Harry Styles, in one of his shows, he almost or accidentally flashed around 90,000 people. He was singing, and he realized that his fly was unzipped. So, of course, he had to slowly zip it up as the crowd was going wild. In an interview after the fact, though, he said that he almost showed his premium package to the crowd. He's quite fond of himself, isn't he, Harry? Here's Harry Styles now with American Girls.

was Taylor Swift with Style. And get this, pretty much anything you want, you can get from the Madison Square Garden wedding with Taylor Swift and Travis Kelce. And when I say anything you want, I mean people have been going dumpster diving for these items. Fabric scraps, soda can tops, anything that a celebrity may or may not have touched up for sale. Even a bag of air for Madison Square Garden. 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
11: There are lots of things you can measure to get an idea of how healthy you are at any given moment. Temperature, heart rate, blood pressure, just to name a few. But how about how healthy you will be and how long you're likely to live? According to a new study out of the University at Buffalo, two simple strength tests are pretty accurate at predicting longevity in older women. One is hand grip strength, and the other is how quickly people can stand up from a seated position without using their arms. By the way, I remember interviewing former President Jimmy Carter when he was quite old and being really impressed how he just popped out of the chair without using his arms. Not a lot of older people can actually do that. But I think the message here is that maintaining strength as you age is going to help you perform everyday activities, but also help you avoid injury and stay independent. I'm Dr. Sanjay Gupta, helping you live a better life.
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104.5 XLO, it's Mackenzie. We'll definitely tune in tomorrow. Jen is back from her vacation. We've got the band back together, and they've got another pair of tickets to go see Shakira. Shakira's at the TD Garden July 11th. This is creeping up on us, so tune in tomorrow to grab those tickets.

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8: A better life with Dr. Sanjay Gupta.
9: There are lots of things you can measure to get an idea of how healthy you are at any given moment. Temperature, heart rate, blood pressure, just to name a few. But how about how healthy you will be and how long you're likely to live? According to a new study out of the University at Buffalo, two simple strength tests are pretty accurate at predicting longevity in older women. One is hand grip strength, and the other is how quickly people can stand up from a seated position without using their arms. By the way, I remember interviewing former President Jimmy Carter when he was quite old and being really impressed how he just popped out of the chair without using his arms. Not a lot of older people can actually do that. But I think the message here is that maintaining strength as you age is going to help you perform everyday activities, but also help you avoid injury and stay independent. I'm Dr. Sanjay Gupta, helping you live a better life.
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104.5 XLO, it's Mackenzie. Well, part of the buzz during Taylor Swift's wedding is when Jack Antonoff showed up. Yep, that is one of Taylor's besties. He's produced her albums, but he's also married to actress Margaret Qualley. They've been married for about 3 years, and he did not show up with her. Jack Antonoff ended up showing up with his family instead of his wife, Margaret, which sparked some rumors that ended up being true, because I'm reading now from Page Six that Margaret Qualley and Jack Antonoff are separating after 3 years of marriage. It has been rumored that she was canoodling with another actor that she was working with, but we have to wait for those details. But, ooh, juicy. Here's Taylor Swift right now with I Knew It, I Knew You.

fade eventually. 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

0: 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The Royal Canadian Mounted Police have opened an investigation to find the man.
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8: A better life with Dr. Sanjay Gupta.
9: Osteoporosis affects millions of people in the United States and around the world. It's a disease that basically causes someone's bones to become weak, brittle, and porous, which can increase their risk of fractures. Now, the good news here is there are things you can do other than, or in addition to, taking medications to prevent fractures before it's too late. One is to up your intake of calcium and vitamin D. You also want to eat more protein. One functional medicine dietitian told us that that helps build muscle, and if you're building muscle strength, then you are also building bone strength. You want to be mindful of your workouts. The best ways to build bone density, one therapist told us, are going to be resistance exercises like lifting weights, and also exercises that make your bones take a bit of an impact, such as jumping or even running, just loading the bones a little bit more. I'm Dr. Sanjay Gupta, helping you live a better life.
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104.5 XLO, it's Mackenzie. Well, it's crazy how many bears we've seen lately. Like, not just in Worcester. I know that bear that was over by Doherty High School. But there are sightings everywhere. We are encroaching into their living space. So now they're coming into ours. But this was so cool. It was on social media. You probably saw it. A Connecticut boy was recently playing in his driveway when a bear appeared nearby. The boy's protective husky rushed the bear and even gave it a nip on the rear end as it ran away. But the bear was charging the boy. But the boy and the dog were not injured. It was a happy story. But geez Louise, these bears, it's so sad.

104.5 XLO. It's Mackenzie. Well, make sure you tune in tomorrow. It's our Wicked Fun Summer of Winning all day long. We're going to be giving out keywords up for grabs. The XLO Beach Party with a Pop 2000 tour. So excited for that. And Rick Brackett, he is up next. He has those Max McNown tickets. He'll be at the Roadrunner on August 1st. And don't forget, 7:10 tomorrow, Grandma Lou is in the house in her big old purse. She's got those Shakira tickets. I will see you tomorrow. 104.5 XLO.

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11: Few people now have asked me about a TikTok trend that they've come across. It's called 75 Hard. The challenge was created by entrepreneur and author Andy Frisella, who calls it a, quote, transformative mental toughness program and an Ironman for your brain. So here's what it entails. Eat a structured diet with no alcohol, drink a gallon of water, read 10 pages of nonfiction, take a progress photo, and complete two 45-minute workouts, one of them outdoors, every day, for 75 days. Quite a challenge. We asked CNN fitness contributor Dana Santis about this, who reminded us that sustainable fitness isn't about punishment or proving discipline through extremes. It's about building habits that integrate into your lifestyle in a way that feels supportive and repeatable. If you ask me, that's going to be the key to long-term success. I'm Dr. Sanjay Gupta, helping you live a better life.
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1: Hi, it's Gracie Abrams with my new song, Hit the Wall. 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
0: Gracie Abrams on maintaining intimacy in her songwriting while pushing for a bigger pop stage.
1: In terms of balancing intimacy in songwriting and also hoping that they translate into bigger rooms as we tour them, I think is an exciting thing to consider. And, you know, I've been very lucky to learn from the artists that I grew up admiring who have done stadium tours, and I feel I've written some of the most personal, intimate songs I've ever heard, you know, and they've done it so successfully, I think. And it's not about anything other than, like, you personally connecting to the music. I think if you are, then the people around you very well might. So, you know, I'm lucky to feel very connected to my audience, and I know that they show up to our shows. You know.

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hate to give the satisfaction asking how you're doing now. How's the castle built of people you pretend to care about? 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I see the parties and diamonds sometimes when I close my eyes. 6 months of torture you sold to some forbidden paradise. I loved you truly.

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I'm Rick Brackett. Well, if you are on vacation this week, kind of a washout yesterday, but the rest of the week is looking fine. This is new from Benson Boone. 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

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There's a story out that guests at the Taylor Travis wedding last week were allegedly divided into two groups named A-list and D-list. 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What do you think? 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
1: For all the times that you rain on my parade, and all the clubs you get in using my name. You think you broke my heart, oh girl, for goodness sake.

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1: I remember initially trying to make it something, I think it was like an angel on the Piccadilly line or something like that. It was like something about a different city. And I remember we came up with the Angel on the Walls of Versailles lyric, and I was like, that's amazing. And I just kind of had this like big grand idea. What if we filmed it at Versailles, thinking that it would never happen in a million years, and it happened.
2: Yeah, you're in the Palace of Versailles at like 2 o'clock in the morning.
1: Yeah.
2: Is it just totally empty at that time?
1: It was totally empty, and they really didn't have a ton of security guards. And I was
2: really?
1: Like, oh, I could just like steal this painting off the wall right now.

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Well, at his final concert at Wembley Stadium, Harry Styles suffering a bit of an awkward wardrobe malfunction. It was during his final song that night that he discovered his fly was open.

0: ready to soak up the nostalgia at the XLO Beach Party Sunday, July 19th at Indian Ranch in Webster. 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
7: A Better Life with Dr. Sanjay Gupta.
8: They say consistency is key, but sometimes you just got to switch it up. A new study out of Harvard School of Public Health found that varying your exercise routine could add years to your life. What exercise someone did didn't matter much. What did matter was that all the exercises together worked all the muscle groups in their body. Now, an added benefit to changing things up is it can help you push through the plateau effect. That's when your body gets so efficient at doing something that you actually stop getting better at it. And we know from previous research that specializing in any one sport at a young age can make someone actually more prone to injury. And as experts we talk to point out, even elite athletes switch up things with their workouts, making sure to target strength, cardio, flexibility, balance, and doing that every single week. I'm Dr. Sanjay Gupta, helping you live a better life.
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